0: We are WEBN. What's going on? It's Battle Unofficial Request Friday. Let's go over here and see what we got.
1: Hey, what's up? This is Dalton working over here. Can I hear a Breaking Benjamin?
0: You know what, Dalton? Appreciate you being a part of the show tonight. Breaking Benjamin's on now for you. It's Awaken. It's 102.7 WEBN.

0: New music from Nickelback. It's called Rattle the Cage. They got John 5 to help him out on that one. It's 102.7 WEBN, Cincinnati's rock station. It's Battle on an Unofficial Request Friday. 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What does he want tonight?
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1: 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Keep up the good work, my man.
0: 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How about we do some Rage Against the Machine?

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The Reds still on the road as they are in St. Louis this weekend. It's 102.7 WEBN, Cincinnati's Rock Station. It's battle. But good news is, Reds return home Monday to take on the Cardinals, which I'm sure we'll probably lose those games as well.

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0: Unofficial Request Friday. It's 102.7 WEBN, Cincinnati's Rock Station. It's Battle. Let's go to Caesar. What do you want to hear tonight, man?
1: I need to hear something from Evanescence.
0: Okay.
1: See ya.
0: Awesome. We got some Evanescence on for you. By the way, if you want to throw something into the playlist, just go to the iHeartRadio app, pull up 102.7 WEBN, and hit that red microphone button we call the Talkback Mic.

0: 1027 WEB in Cincinnati's Rock Station. It's Battle Unofficial Requests Friday. Let's go to Sarah. What do you want to throw into the playlist tonight?
1: I'm not going to lie. I need to hear some Poison in my life.
0: Okay.
1: Like, I need that kind of energy in my universe right now. So please play me some Poison.
0: You know what? I think we could squeeze in some Poison for you. We'll do it right after 3 Days Grace. So-called live. It's 1027 WEB in Cincinnati's Rock Station. Yeah.

0: 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Has Battle Course been dealing with the kind of flooding that makes you feel awful for every business and homeowner trying to clean up just to get hit yet again during the week? Of course, the mayor did declare a state of emergency after back-to-back flooding slammed Hyde Park and Oakley and Madisonville. More than two dozen homes and businesses were affected, including spots around Hyde Park Square. And the declaration should help unlock state funding, and the city is also looking into whether the Duck Creek flood wall malfunctioned during Friday's storms from last week. So we'll kind of keep you updated on that. WEBN.com, more details.
1: It's the highest honor that can be bestowed, a chance, even

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It's 1027 WEBN. It's Battle. If you got a request, all you got to do is hit that talk back mic and drop us a message while you're listening on the iHeartRadio app. Don't forget, coming up Monday morning, another chance to win $1,000. We'll hook you up with some cash starting at 9 a.m. Live is on now.

0: 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It's 1027 WEBN. It's Battle. Let's see what we got over here.
1: What's up, Battle? It's your boy Gary. I heard I need to pick me up. So if you could play some Godsmack, that'd be great. I appreciate it, man.
0: All right, Gary, your pick me up.

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0: 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It's 102.7 WEBN, Cincinnati's Rock Station. 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

0: Unofficial Request Friday. 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It's Battle. You got a request you want to hear tonight on the show, just hit the talkback mic while listening on the iHeartRadio app. Let's go to Jake. What's up, man?
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0: Absolutely. Give me 3 minutes and 39 seconds, because that's how long the song from All Good Things in Hollywood Undead is. Sabbath on the way.

It's 1027 WEBN, Cincinnati's Rock Station. It's bad. I really don't want to go home tonight. I'm enjoying doing this with you now that I am back from vacation. Chili Peppers on an

It's 1027 WEBN, Cincinnati's Rock Station. It's Battle, wrapping things up here on your Friday night. Back from a couple days off, so glad to be back in here with you. We'll do it again on Monday. Instagram, hit that follow button. Let's be friends. You can find me there. Just search Battle on Air. Love you. Mean it. Bye-bye. 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

0: 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Just a nudge for me, the nudge here on EBN. Speaking of Soundgarden, you know, they've got a new album in the works. Unfortunately, it doesn't look like it's going to come our way this year. We'll have to wait till next year. But there is a tribute band, King Ultra Mega, that's been putting out songs featuring some big rock stars. The latest is from Lizzie Hale and Soundgarden drummer Matt Cameron. They did a cover for Birth Ritual. It's badass. I've posted it on the Nudge blog. Check it out sometime. 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

0: I'm having a sweet summer. How about yourself? Maybe you enjoyed a great Friday night. Thanks for spending it here. I'm Nudge on 1027 WEBN, giving you a bit of sex and candy. I mean, two things that go together really well on the weekend. Marcy Playground ahead, Falling in Reverse, and we'll go with Ozzy's Under the Graveyard, since it's been about a year now since we lost the Prince of Darkness, and he is literally under a tree in his very own type graveyard on his private property. Hey, if you got something I could do for you, you're celebrating, you're needing a song, let me know. 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

0: 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Those guys are going to be part of the Louder Than Life Festival coming up this September. We're going to blow away summer with the Western and Southern WEBN fireworks. 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You got headliners Iron Maiden, My Chemical Romance, Limp Bizkit, and Tool. 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We also have some other concert tickets up for grabs. A couple shows at Riverbend. Go and win them.
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0: I wish the only thing to fear was fear itself, but yeah, I fear running out of gas. I fear my bank declining, my card, all sorts of things. Now, when it comes to driving, WEBN wants to help fill that gas tank of yours, whether it's just to get to work, to take a loop around 275 to clear your mind, or perhaps you're going to go on a road trip for vacation or to catch a concert. We have $1,000 gas cash for you every hour of every weekday from 9 a.m. to 5 p.m. And it starts with Shroom and Sarah Elise at 9 a.m. Monday. 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

Nickelback almost gave me a birthday gift. My birthday's October 27th, and I gotta wait 3 days after that to be able to listen to that new Nickelback album coming out. Here's your first taste of it, Rattle the Cage on

0: WEBN's going to rock a brand new one from Beartooth. I love those guys. And then, if you know me, I'm Nudge. My favorite band is Metallica. I got 21 Metallica tattoos on my arms and legs. Sad but true. It's coming up. I don't feel sad that I have that many tattoos. Jason Newsted, former Metallica bassist, was in town at the Southgate House Revival on Tuesday. I hope you caught the show. That was froggin' amazing. The Chop House Band has some really badass tunes they plan to get in the studio and record soon, and I can't wait for that album to come our way. You should know that Third Eye Blind's coming to town, and they're doing a big old show for us to ignite the biggest blast in America.
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0: If It Kills Me, coming up from Papa Roach. I got Bush and Sublime as well. It's pretty sweet you're up with me hanging on the overnight EBN. I'm Nudge. Yes, it's sweet even if you're rocking me at work. Hopefully, the night's been flying by for you. 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

0: was a big part of the Masters of the Universe soundtrack, that new movie from He-Man that failed at the box office. I went and saw it in theaters and was absolutely blown away by how cool it is. And I wish more people would have supported it. Hopefully it blows up on streaming services. In fact, it is out on Amazon. Give it a watch this weekend. Brian May and his epic guitar can be heard throughout the movie. It is so awesome. One thing we do throughout the day, come Boomsday, Sunday, September 6th, is we shoot off fireworks at the top of every hour. And you got a chance to light the fuse.
1: It's the highest honor that can be bestowed. A chance. Even

0: 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Not important. 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

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I'm feeling pretty damn good, not tired. If you're just getting started, welcome to your Saturday. Snudge with you. Offspring coming up after 3 days grace on W.

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1027 WEBN. Sarah Elise with you this morning. I got you till about 8 o'clock. Thanks for hanging with me, by the way. I got a lot of good stuff coming up for you this hour. Some Metallica, Linkin Park, and of course, Guns N' Roses with Paradise City.

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And WEBN, you're listening to Sarah Elise. I got you till about 8 o'clock this morning. Then I'm heading back to bed. Up next, this band is getting ready to go on their North America tour starting on August 10th. 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

0: Those guys in the middle of their international tour right now, Breaking Ben with Awaken here on 102.7 WEBN, your FM home of the Bengals. I don't know if you saw it earlier this week, but they did announce the new renovations to Paycor Stadium. $200 million in renovations. Saw the photos and it looks really cool. I mean, we'll be able to see it firsthand here on August 13th for that first preseason game against the Detroit Lions. But just a few things that I noticed. All the bathrooms look awesome. They're all black and orange and decked out in tiger stripes. Lots of new furniture throughout the stadium. And my favorite part, the concessions. The concession stand area is a lot bigger, and dude, they've got that grab and go section. So you don't have to wait as long. You can just get in, grab your beer, grab your hot dog, scan it through the self-checkout, and get back to your seat.
1: 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A chance. If

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Sarah Elise with you till 8 o'clock this morning, and I'm going to keep the rock rolling for you with Finger 11 and Paralyzer.

Cranberries to get your Saturday started here on 102.7 WEVN. You're listening to Sarah, Elise, and dude, if you love a fall morning, it's pretty nice out there. Our friends at Channel 9 are saying it's about 68 degrees to get your Saturday started. And hey, if you're going to be out and about today, maybe at the Cincinnati Music Fest, it's going to be a really nice day. A high of 83 degrees with partly cloudy skies. I can feel

0: And your FM home of the Bengals. Ooh, getting back to practice this week. Of course, training camp kicking off on Wednesday morning. It's an early one, too. Gates at 9:30, getting started at 10 a.m. So make sure to tell the boss now. I can't come in on Wednesday. I think I'm sick. The Bengals also announced upcoming game themes too. So they'll be opening in orange on September 13th, of course, for the home opener. The Ring of Honor game on November 1st, the white bangle, which always looks super cool. You got to sit up high for that one. So you can see a whiteout stadium on November 15th at 8:20. We're striping the jungle on December 13th. Black, orange, black, orange. Ooh, and something new this year for your New Year's Eve game, bringing in the white bangle stripe. So are you sitting in the whiteout section or are you wearing black for that one? We'll get all the details on the WEBN socials for it. Go check it out.
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0: that's Chevelle. And the tranny had to be upgraded to a BorgWarner Super T10 because it couldn't handle the torque. The Muncies couldn't handle the torque.
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1: Huge congratulations to Linkin Park. It was just announced yesterday. They will receive a star on the Hollywood Walk of Fame in 2027. Look, man, I was there for the ceremony when Motley Crue got theirs. And this is Linkin Park. And I can take my kid with me now? Dude, I need to start hatching a plan while I'm thinking about it. Heavy as the Crown rocks your weekend. This is EBN.

0: Air Five Finger Death Punch. Getting help from Kenny Wayne Shepherd himself and a cast of thousands doing Blue on Black again. It's 102.7 WEBN with Corey Roddick in for your weekend. 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We try to keep on top of these things for you so you don't have to go searching around. I am so stoked about this. Green Day's got that new movie called Nimrods coming out on August 14th. And the band's starting to do promotion about it. The other night in L.A., Billy Joe Armstrong had his cover band doing all kinds of stuff I never thought that they would do. I mean, Billy Joe Armstrong doing Motley Crue. Billy Joe Armstrong doing Poison. I was pretty proud of him. Hang tight, man. Let's get you more rock on the way for the weekend. Bad Wolves, 3 Days Grace, Offspring, and more. It's all next with 102.7 WEBN.
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0: Thursday, September 3rd at Megacorp Pavilion Outdoor. Kicking off Booms Day weekend, which culminates with the 50th Western and Southern WEBN fireworks. And the best part? Tickets are only $10.27, which breaks down to 1027. You know, our frequency. Frog Lakey. 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

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Let's go ahead and fix that for you after this. 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

0: 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You got 102.7 WEBN with your pal Corey Roddick in for this Saturday. We have, look at all the shows on the way, dude. August 25th, it's almost here. The return of the Carnival of Sins, my favorite band since childhood. Motley Crue coming back to show us what it's like to be bad kids once again. They got Tesla and Extreme along with them. Let's get you in the door, too. 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Also, new stuff from Sublime, Nirvana, too. It's all next.
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was 30 years ago this summer that I started to realize just what kind of a jackass I was. It just took a little while. I saw one of the last shows that Alice in Chains ever did with Layne Staley when they opened for Kiss back in the summer of 1996. And just because they weren't Kiss, I paid zero attention. That's on

0: all bad things. You got for the glory, Rocket Weekend. It's 102.7 WEBN. Corey Roddick in for your weekend. Let's get you some 41 on the way. Also falling in reverse. Plus, heard a nice little rumor yesterday. The guys in Metallica, it sounds like they're back in the studio already making a new album. And they have like up to 8 songs written. We'll see how that shakes out. Maybe they'll get it all recorded before they start their Sphere residency in October. Regardless, you'll get them next on EBN.
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1027 WEBN. My name is Corey Roddick. Getting the hell out of here, dude. Thanks for letting me hang with you. Say hey to Shroom. He's in next. If you're drinking, don't be driving. 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

0: My name's Shroom. How long is too long to sit in a movie theater?
1: I would say, man, I think a 3-hour movie is just a little bit too long. Even 2 hours is kind of getting long these days, but at least I can stomach it if it's a good movie. But 3 hours, now you're kind of pushing it. Let's do a part two.
0: Well, I made it through The Odyssey, which is nearly 3 hours long. WEBN.

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We have one of my favorite bands of all time playing an exclusive WEBN show for just $10.27. 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

0: Thursday, September 3rd at Megacorp Pavilion Outdoor. Kicking off Booms Day weekend, which culminates with the 50th Western and Southern WEBN fireworks. And the best part? Tickets are only $10.27, which breaks down to 1027. You know, our frequency. Frog Leggy. 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

The Reds winning game one of the three-game series against the Cardinals yesterday, 4-2. Tonight, they're playing in St. Louis, 7:15. The first pitch, you can hear it on 700 WLW. Hope you're having a great weekend. My name's Shroom. 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
1: 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I just won $1,000.
0: That's right. And you could be next. 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I'm Shroom, your System of a Down's Chop City.

Nimrod's A Green Day Comedy is going to be hitting theaters. Green Day appears in this movie as themselves. They actually recorded some performances specifically for it. It's about three friends who get a prank call that they're going to be able to open up for Green Day in L.A. on New Year's Eve. The movie looks great. If you haven't seen the trailer, it is now out. It'll be in theaters August 14th. The official soundtrack drops on Friday. 22/7 WEBN. Disturbed.

1 year ago this week, Ozzy Osbourne left us. He's gone, but he's going to live forever through his musical legacy. 22.7 WEBN. I'm Shroom. We are bringing the boom Sunday, September 6th. And leading up to it on September 3rd, we've got a concert with one of my favorite bands. Tell you about it after Saliva. Click, click, boom.

0: Thursday, September 3rd at Megacore Pavilion Outdoor. Kicking off Booms Day weekend, which culminates with the 50th Western and Southern WEBN fireworks. And the best part? Tickets are only $10.27, which breaks down to 1027. You know, our frequency. Frog Leggy. Let's just hope the opening chord doesn't accidentally set off the barges. 1027 WEBN.
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19: What do you do when things get tough? You don't give up. You stand your ground. If you've been diagnosed with metastatic prostate cancer and have tried hormone therapy, ask your doctor about Pluvicto, Lutetium Lu-177, Bipivacaine Taxotere. Pluvicto is not chemotherapy. It's a different treatment that targets PSMA-positive cells. Pluvicto can be used before chemotherapy for some people. Pluvicto is a prescription treatment used to treat adults with prostate-specific membrane antigen-positive metastatic castration-resistant prostate cancer, or PSMA-positive mCRPC, who have already been treated with hormone therapy and are considered appropriate to delay chemotherapy. Pluvicto involves contact with radioactivity, which may increase the risk for cancer and cause fetal harm. Drink plenty of fluids, urinate often, use contraception, and talk to your doctor about ways to reduce the risk of exposing others to radiation during and after treatment. Pluvicto can cause low levels of blood cell counts, kidney problems, and infertility. Tell your doctor if you have weakness, pale skin, shortness of breath, bleeding or bruising more easily, an infection, or changes in urination. Side effects include decreased blood cell counts, tiredness, dry mouth, nausea, appetite loss, joint or back pain, and constipation. Ask your doctor about Pluvicto, because every day without cancer progression is a victory. 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

0: It's a huge year for Five Finger Death Punch. They're celebrating their 20th anniversary, and they'll be at Riverbend Music Center Monday, August 10th. 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Now, Five Finger Death Punch is also releasing a brand new album this Friday called Legacy. It's the new song, Eye of the Storm.
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Tomorrow night, Nudge is going to be playing you tunes from Scab Hag, Samuel Day, Landfill, Bury Us All, and more. 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

Shine Down now holds the record for the most number one songs on the Billboard Mainstream Rock Airplay chart with 21 chart-topping hits. And 102.7 WEBN's been playing them since day one. Coming off their 2003 debut album, Leave a Whisper, Shine Down's 45.

0: Thursday, September 3rd at Megacore Pavilion Outdoor. 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And the best part? Tickets are only $10.27, which breaks down to 1027. You know, our frequency. Frog Lakey. 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

Kenny Wayne Shepherd is playing on 102.7 WEBN, and he's about to be 49 years old, I think, or he is 49, and he signed a record deal at 18 years old, and they're celebrating 30 years of Ledbetter Heights, which he re-recorded and is putting out again. So if you're a KWS fan, then you will love that. Let's do Disturbed on WEBN.